0: Hier ist Radio Kiepenkerl am Freitagmorgen. 10 Minuten noch, dann ist es 9 Uhr.
1: We have already in the past produced records. These records were successful and produced considerable results. But the funds have been spent and very well spent. And for this reason we're now producing

0: kicken kann.
1: Infamer, you know, say that I miss no me, I go blam. I like you, boom, boom, bam. Take the money, say that I miss no me, stamp somewhere down the lane.

to make a change, just relax, take it easy. You're still young, that's your fault. There's so much you have to know.